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0: Yeah, we are fueling you up with tanks of free fuel all week. Let's go to Kate from Wattle Grove. What's going on this morning?
4: Just driving down the south coast.
0: What are you doing there?
4: Just staying overnight, mini getaway.
0: Oh, I love a midweek mini getaway. You don't do those enough, I reckon.
4: That's right.
0: How much do you think you spent on fueling up this morning?
4: Probably, how much do you reckon, Paul? 100? About 100?
0: About 100 bucks to go to the south coast.
4: Yeah.
0: And what's the drive? Well, how long does it take you?
4: About 2 hours 40.
0: Okay, cool. So we need to compensate you, I think, for that, Kate. Let's give you a tank of free fuel.
4: Oh, thank you so much.
0: You're very welcome. It's Today FM's Free Fuel Frenzy. 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Keep it locked on Today FM. 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
3: Yeah, all week we are fueling you up with tanks of free fuel. Let's go to Penrith. Corey, mate, what's going on?
4: Mate, not a great deal. Just working and, mowing the grass. I'm a contractor, mate, so I'm just doing the all around the units and stuff around Penrith.
3: Oh, very good. Keep it nice and tidy.
4: We're trying to, mate, yeah.
3: I reckon you're doing a fantastic job.
4: Yeah, beautiful. We're trying our best. That's all we can do.
3: Exactly right, mate. And I bet you you're feeling the pinch of the cost of fuel at the moment.
4: Oh, mate, it's crazy at the moment. Like, it was good a couple of months ago. Now, all of a sudden, they've put the prices up again. So, it's hard for young families these days.
3: Hey, you know what? Let's fill you up with a tank of free fuel, okay, Corey?
4: Oh, that's awesome, mate. I really appreciate that.
3: You're very welcome. It's Today FM's Free Fuel Frenzy. It continues for you after 11 this morning. We are filling you up all week as we do better music and more of it with your trending three celebrating the Blues' victory last night. 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
1: 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We're back weekday 6 to 9 on Today FM Breakfast with Nathan Emma. But we are celebrating the

0: lose victory in Game 3 last night in the State of Origin after your trending 3. Let's go to Carly in Bankstown. How you feeling?
1: Absolutely on top of the world. A little bit worse for wear today, but what a win.
0: You were celebrating last night, were you?
1: Yes, 100%.
0: Backing it up this morning at work.
1: Trying my hardest, but energy's high after the win.
0: Sounds like it, doesn't it? Let's get into your trending 3 with DJ Khaled.

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0: In West Pennon Hills, running around doing some errands this morning. Angela, what's going on?
1: So it's my brother-in-law's birthday tomorrow, so I just want to pick up a few little things for a party tomorrow. Some birthday cards, some dessert.
0: I feel like you're the organiser in the family.
1: Yeah, you could say that. A little bit of an event planner.
0: I bet you don't get paid for it, though.
1: Yeah, that's right. I know. Mate rates, right?
0: Exactly right. And I bet you're doing all this while you're driving around burning all your fuel.
1: I am. I really need some fuel right now.
0: Let's hook you up with a tank of free fuel, all right, Angela?
1: Oh, my God. Thank you so much. You made my day.
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0: 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It's as easy as that. Your next chance to win happens just before 2 o'clock this afternoon. 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

0: 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And it's a cause for celebration. The Spice Girls celebrating the 30th anniversary are all posting on Instagram overnight as rumours of a reunion circulate. We'll play them next. And the new bride, Taylor Swift. From Toy Story 5, going to hear that inside 15 minutes. 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

0: 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And Danish DJ record producer Kato's life has probably changed a lot in the last 12 months thanks to a little TV show called Your Friends and Neighbours.
1: Obviously, my life just changed in a split second a couple of weeks ago. Right now, it's just crazy. You know, I'm just trying to hold on and just enjoy this roller coaster right now.
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0: thing called the Couples Courtroom, where two people go head-to-head and you get to be the judge and the jury, Sydney. This one was over stealing someone's baby name.
1: It's not your name. Your name is Ashley. Are you kidding?
2: Okay, if you've just tuned in, we're in the couple courtroom and two best friends have chosen the same baby name and they're at each other's throats.
3: Okay.
1: It's just you have to copy everything that I do. You cannot be original.
4: Oh my God, you copied me getting pregnant. I'm pregnant first. You decided to get pregnant after I was already pregnant. I'm due in like 3 weeks.
1: And yet you can't pick your own name. You have to take mine.
0: The drama. 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
3: Alrighty, let's head to Tony. 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
3: Oh my gosh, just the pet sit.
4: 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Well, they're away for a whole week, so back and forth.
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3: 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All I was thinking about was the cats and the dogs trying to get the rat.
4: 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Like, they have their own. 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
3: 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Good to know. 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
4: Thank you so much. I really appreciate it.
3: You're very welcome. 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
0: Yeah, all week long we're fueling you up with tanks of free fuel. Let's go to Jess. What's going on this afternoon?
4: We're down at the South Coast.
0: Oh, wonderful. Just on a bit of a holiday?
4: Yeah, I'm a midwife, so I've taken some time off to have with the kids.
0: It's costing a bit of money in fuel, I imagine.
4: So much fuel.
0: How much do you reckon you're spending?
4: Oh, too much. I have a 7-seater, so it's ridiculous to fuel up. I couldn't even put a number on it. We filled up to come away. It was about 100 and just over 100.
0: Mm-hmm.
4: But yeah, we're spending so much each week.
0: Well, let's try and just like ease that annoyance for a little bit and give you a tank of free fuel, okay?
4: Wow, thank you so much.
0: Very welcome. Today FM's Free Fuel Frenzy, another Today FM winner coming up very soon. Keep it locked to win. And in the meantime, you're trending three, celebrating the Blues victory last night. We'll do that next on Today FM.
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0: Oh, yes, it was all over last night. The Blues claiming victory in State of Origin Game 3.
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1: Absolutely on top of the world. 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
0: You were celebrating last night, were you?
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3: 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It's northbound in the Domain Tunnel, blocking lanes 2 and 3. Moorebank on the M5, a car and motorcycle praying eastbound approaching Moorebank Avenue in lane 1. 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
1: 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A Heineken, please. 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
1: Two Heinekens. One for Steph.
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9: Michael Usher here with the news at 3. The New South Wales Blues have celebrated long into the night after reclaiming the State of Origin Shield after beating Queensland 30-12 in last night's decider at Suncorp. There's more fallout from the Telstra outage today, with some customers still unable to reach 000. After working through the night, the telco says it's trying to fix a second network fault. Two men have been shot at in a suspected gangland attempted hit in Guildford overnight. They somehow walked away unharmed. Police are now looking for two gunmen who fled in a white Audi. Pro-Palestine protesters have rallied outside the Royal Commission into anti-Semitism in Sydney's CBD. Inside, Australia's special envoy to combat anti-Semitism slammed the ABC's coverage of the conflict in Gaza. And the city's flight paths are changing from today to prepare for the opening of the Western Sydney International Airport. Cargo planes will be the first to hit the runway later this month.
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9: Sydney's weather rainy for the rest of the day, heading for a low of 10 degrees overnight. More showers tomorrow with a top of 17. For Sydney's best news, sport and weather, watch 7 News tonight at 6 on 7 and streaming on 7 Plus.
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0: Ariana Grande, and it is the best of Carrie and Tommy. Producer Sammy with you, and the guys will be at their very best when the show is back live Monday from 3.
1: A cute 4-year-old over in New Zealand went and got his plaster cast off, and they discovered a little toy monkey figurine, some coins, and 2 Macca's instant wins.
2: What have we got there? Goodness me. A monkey.
3: A cheeky little monkey,
2: all right. Fancy that. Oh, dear, oh, dear. Look at that. Mum's going to be rich.
3: Kids, buddy, real buddy.
2: Oh, just rest your arm down.
4: The cutest thing I've ever heard.
1: Yeah.
4: And then there's you that used to have rocks in your head.
1: Yeah, rocks in my ears. G'day, Kate.
5: How you going?
1: Yeah, so good. What did the kids stash?
5: Oh, so it was Christmas Eve about 10 years ago, and our family cat loved my middle daughter, and it decided to have its kittens on her legs overnight, and she proceeded to put it in a VCR container.
1: Oh, my gosh.
5: For everyone to get a surprise the next morning for Christmas.
1: Was the kitten okay?
5: They were perfectly fine, oh. Beautifully put in there softly by herself with some tissue paper.
4: She oh, my God, that's
5: to be a veterinarian,
4: so
5: I swear by it.
4: That's I just so am imagining one of those little flat ones that and then, like, pushed together.
5: Yeah,
4: I'm just
5: no,
4: imagining them squashed.
5: The old chunky VCR containers that you had, and she had, proceeded to put them in there with some tissue paper and sleep with them next to her, and her older sister woke me and asked, why did she get baby rats for Christmas and she got nothing, and definitely wasn't baby rats.
4: Also, so how cute. Funny is a little kid waking up and there's a kitten, a cat birthing on your legs?
1: I know.
4: Like, that's not something that happens every time.
1: I know. Kate, it was pretty calm for her not to freak out.
5: Yeah, no. So she said to me that by the time she woke, there was beautiful little balls of fur. So the cat had obviously given birth and cleaned up after herself. And yeah.
4: Oh, that's wow. Funny that the cat, that's because they do like to lick. So they lick up all of the mess.
5: I know, and didn't want her siblings to take them.
4: Imagine if we had to do that after birth.
1: Just eat it.
4: just go around and clean up after it.
1: The
4: mess.
1: Nurses just dust their hands off and go, you're good with that.
4: I mean, some people do eat their placenta. So I guess that is, for want of a better, you know, cleaning up.
1: I think they do stuff with it, though. I don't think they just eat it straight away.
4: I don't know. Somehow.
1: Isn't it meant to be a superfood?
4: Oh, no, don't tell Darcy, me you ate yours, Darcy.
6: No, but one of my friends did. But they put them in capsules and then take the capsules.
4: Oh, okay. They're not licking them off the ground.
1: G'day, Robin.
7: Oh, hi. How are you?
1: Yeah, so good. Where did the kids stash something?
7: Oh, look, this was a while ago. Got 5 kids.
1: Yeah.
7: Go shopping as you do. Was Kmart. And I got 1 kid in the pram and the other ones are hanging on along the side. And we kind of went through the checkout and headed out to the car and started kind of unpacking the pram and putting the kids in. And next minute, security guard comes up and, you know, he goes, excuse me. He said, you know, can I check, you know, what you've got there? And I said, oh, yeah, sure, no drama.
1: Oh,
7: I lifted the 1-year-old out of the pram and here behind him had all this stuff that he was actually sitting on that the other kids had shoved in behind him.
1: did they, Robin?
7: I was mortified.
1: Robin,
7: and you know
1: was it you? Was it you, Robin?
7: No, it wasn't me. You know what was worse?
1: What?
7: I actually worked at that Kmart. So I knew that
4: that's
7: was
4: so
7: worse.
4: Funny.
1: What did the kids go for? What was their items of choice?
7: Oh, my gosh, long time ago. Like,
1: okay.
7: Whatever, like, toys.
1: Toys.
7: Like, you know, little toys, yeah. And stuff like that. Lollies.
1: It's
4: same
1: lollies.
4: Thing happened when I was at Office Works once and I walked out with stuff that I didn't realise at the bottom of the pram. But when I called them to say I'd stolen stuff accidentally, they told me not to bother bringing it back.
1: Did they?
7: Oh,
4: yeah. They're like, don't worry about
7: lovely.
4: It. I know. I was like, oh. They were like, well, we appreciate your honesty. They must have, like, something factored in, like a theft, like, percentage or something.
1: Do you reckon? I reckon that's one staff member
4: now.
1: Who's like, oh, I can't be bothered dealing with dealing with scanning the items back in or whatever. Thank you, Robin. Who you got, Pickers?
4: Alyssa. Hey, Alyssa.
8: Hey, how you going?
4: Very well. What happened? What did your kids stash somewhere?
8: Okay. Well, it was actually my brother when he was about 3 years old. He had a Matchbox toy car.
1: Yeah.
8: He pulled the wheels off. He shoved one of the tires up his nose.
4: Oh,
8: and
4: boy,
8: then he had this
4: so stupid sometimes.
8: I know. Then he had this terrible block nose.
4: Oh, blah, blah.
8: And Mum kept taking him to the doctor saying that his nose is blocked, and the doctor would put like a cotton tip up, which would go into
4: so it
8: the
4: kept
8: middle.
4: Sticking it further up.
8: Yeah, yeah, like, but also into the middle of like the car tire. So it kept going further and further up. And then, like, he was old enough to be able to say, but I've got a blocked nose because there's a car tire up my nose, and nobody would believe him. Do you know what? He had a blocked nose forever. And then when he was 12 years old, he had a cold from hell.
1: Yeah.
8: He sneezed and his tire flew across the room.
1: Alyssa, for 3 years?
4: No.
8: Oh, no, longer than 3 years. It was from when he was 3 years old until years old.
4: No, Alyssa, this car, I love you, but I don't believe you.
8: I absolutely promise you from the bottom of my heart.
4: Can we get your brother on tomorrow? I want to speak to your brother.
1: I love it, Alyssa. I believe you.
8: I promise that this happened. And, like, we're in our 50s and 60s now, so it happened a really, really long time ago.
1: I love it. 9 years of having
8: it. Story. I swear on my life.
1: Good, good on you, Alyssa.
4: What does your brother do for a job now, Alyssa?
8: He's actually doing a bit of work for me, so data entry work.
1: Oh,
8: he works in IT.
1: We were praying he was a pit crew for an F1 team.
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10: 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In Glenwood on Old Windsor Road, a multi-vehicle pile-up southbound approaching the M7 blocking lane 3. And we've got emergency roadworks in Carlton on the Princes Highway causing delays both ways at Park Road. 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
17: Hello, I'm Michael Usher in 7 News. A heist for the ages, the Blues fly home winners. 000 still out of reach, the latest on Telstra's nationwide meltdown. And two brothers targeted in a suspected gangland shooting at Guildford. That's 7 News at 6.
21: Have you experienced the soaking bit of winter in Victoria? That's the lying with your head back, eyes closed, as the world slowly melts away, leaving only you perfectly still in a mineral-rich 40-degree thermal bath at the Peninsula Hot Springs, kind of soaking. Come winter in Victoria. 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
4: 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Redfern on the eastern distributor, a three-vehicle pile-up southbound at Cleveland Street blocking a lane, and a breakdown in Monavale on Monavale Road, eastbound approaching Pittwater Road, sitting in lane two. Running out of hot water? Need a new hot water system? 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
19: Carrie and Tommy, driving you home.

0: Street. We've got a broken down van in Pymble on the Pacific Highway southbound at Motorvale Road. A breakdown in Motorvale, Motorvale Road eastbound approaching Pittwater Road. Instead of worrying about what ifs, set your business upright with ANZ and start to wonder what's the best that could happen. 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
16: Good afternoon, I'm Michael Usher with your 4 o'clock headlines. Telstra's working to fix a second network fault, which is still preventing some customers from reaching 000. The telco's advice is to wait for the call to be connected via an alternative network or call with a different phone. A famous New South Wales win in the state of origin in Brisbane is being called one of the greatest ever, defeating Queensland 30-12 on its own turf. India's Prime Minister has arrived in Australia with a warm welcome from our PM. They attended a business event in Melbourne where Anthony Albanese called Narendra Modi the living bridge between our nations. Australia's health report card is in, revealing we're living longer than ever before. But we're also spending more years with chronic disease, like obesity and mental illness. And the University of Sydney's rocket team has won two categories at this year's global competition in Texas. Its creation soaring to an altitude of 3 kilometres.
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16: Sydney's weather rainy for the rest of the day, heading for a low of 10 degrees overnight. More showers tomorrow with a top of 17. 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

0: in public.
1: I don't know. That's given dog, though.
2: Nuisance.
1: The dog would
0: yeah, public nuisance.
1: Oh, thanks for calling, Sam. Hey, we put out a call earlier this week to see if anyone was currently cheating on their partner. Like, we didn't think we'd get any calls for it, but our phones went crazy, and we had someone on.
0: Lots of cheaters out there.
1: We had someone on who was cheating on their partner, and they're actually going to be giving us an update because apparently they've had a conversation with their partner.
0: Oh, no. It's Jay from the other day.
1: It's Jay from the other day. Yeah, oh, he's going to be calling through soon to tell us what's happened. So we're going to do that right after this. You got Lucy and Nikki.
3: Ladies, that's right. 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
7: 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A breakdown in Moorebank on the M5. It's eastbound at Moorebank Avenue, setting traffic back to the Preston slip, slowing for the M5 from an earlier accident westbound from King George's Road to the Hume Highway. The census is coming this August. 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
7: Hello, I'm Michael Usher in 7 News. A heist for the ages. The Blues fly home winners. 000 still out of reach. The latest on Telstra's nationwide meltdown. And two brothers targeted in a suspected gangland shooting at Guildford. That's 7 News at 6.
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7: Hello, Michael Usher here with your news headlines at 5. The Blues are bringing home the Shield after claiming victory in the State of Origin decider in Brisbane. New South Wales defeating Queensland 30-12. Telstra's revealed more than 600 callers were unable to get through to 000 during that nationwide outage. The telco's CEO now on a flight back home, cutting short her overseas holiday. 11 people, including a number of teenagers, have now been charged after police uncovered a stash of military-style guns at a suspected safe house in Punchbowl.
8: Sydneysiders are paying a median rent of $841 a week, up 1.5% according to Cotality's latest quarterly review. While other capitals are seeing bigger spikes, our city is still the most expensive. Australian actress Sarah Snook is flying the flag for the nation at this year's Emmy Awards. She scored two nominations for the drama series All Her Fault.
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8: Sydney's weather rainy for the rest of the day, heading for a low of 10 degrees overnight. More showers tomorrow with a top of 17. For Sydney's best news, sport and weather, watch 7 News tonight at 6 on 7 and streaming on 7 Plus.
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1: That's right, guys. And tonight we are joined, well, this afternoon, I should say, we are joined by Jay, who called us the other day to let us know that he was having an active affair. He was currently cheating on his partner, and he has got updates for us.
0: Mm-hmm. We have a bit of the audio.
2: How often are you seeing this other woman?
3: Pretty often, a couple times a week, maybe. I'll go out for a drive, you know, go out, say I'm going out with my mates and just pop by her house.
1: Do you feel bad?
3: Honestly, yeah, I really do. I just couldn't break it to my girlfriend because when I met her, she was in New Zealand at a funeral with her family. I just couldn't deal with that, you know, because I still care about it, but I feel like I hit it off with this other girl a lot more. And now it's just gotten too far in and it's just a big headache now.
1: Wow. Oh, so we've got Jay on the line, do we?
0: We do, Jay, mate. How you going?
4: Yeah.
0: Have you told your missus?
4: I've told her that things weren't working out. I haven't exactly told her everything.
2: Oh, no. Jay. When did you have the conversation with her, Jay?
4: Probably 2 hours ago now, maybe an hour and a half.
2: Well, so we are fresh off the press.
1: And how are you feeling?
4: I think it's a long time coming for this, so maybe it's just not hitting me as hard as it, like, as hard as it normally would.
2: Oh, how did she take it?
4: Well, I told her that the things just weren't working out, no one's real focused on work and all that, and, look, she's obviously not happy, she was very upset, but she was very understanding, which made me feel...
1: Jay,
4: terrible.
1: I've got to say it to you, mate. Sorry if I'm just going to hit you with some harsh words, but that's a cop-out, bro. Mad cop-out. You should have just told her what actually happened. Not that you want to focus on work. Oh, my God.
0: Because now if you go off with another girl, she's going to be like, she's going to feel like crap, you know, because you're like, well, it wasn't about work. It was me.
1: Mm.
4: Yeah, you're probably right, yeah.
1: Oh, now I feel bad for calling you a cop-out. Sorry, Jay.
2: It's always a bit awkward coming face-to-face with the cheater, isn't it?
1: Yeah.
2: Yeah, look, you know, your life, your journey, for sure. But I guess you could say you've ducked out of that one. So what's happening? Okay, let's talk about the girl that you met after. Does she know that you are now a single man?
4: Not yet. I haven't spoken to her just yet.
2: And how are you feeling about that? Like, do you want to keep seeing her? Or are you just kind of like, whoa, I need a break from all these ladies?
4: A bit like that. But from the start, I've always felt like I've had a better connection with the second girl. So I guess it's always just been, I felt a bit more drawn to her. Like, things would like be a bit more long term with her.
1: Do you think you're ever going to tell your ex the real truth?
4: Oh, I reckon she'll probably end up finding out eventually, yeah.
0: Mate, you've got to do it yourself. Honestly, it's best to come from you if she starts hearing it from other people.
1: What about, okay, why don't you say now, say what you want to say to her in real, like, say it, just as if you're speaking to her right now.
4: Far out. Look, I was about 3 months ago, I met someone else and we've really, really connected and I feel like she might be one to settle down with long term.
2: Oh,
4: I'm sorry. I'm sorry to put this on you and all that. It's just we've connected and I don't really know what else to do.
2: Oh, geez, Louise. Shawnee and Luce. I don't know if you should tell her because that hurt me.
1: No, I'm hurting
0: hard.
1: For you too, Jay.
0: Jay, I think you've got to have another conversation with a brother. I think you've got to be honest. I think you've got to say, look, I'm really sorry. I wasn't honest with you before. I've met someone else. You don't need to go into details. You don't need to say any of that stuff.
1: Yeah, she's the girl you settled down with.
0: You don't need to say it, because you're digging yourself more of a hole. And I know when you're anxious and you're stressed about a conversation, you start to ramble.
2: I'm sweating.
0: You've just got to say, even if
1: be a man, Jay.
0: Even if you have to do it over the phone, just say, I've got to be honest with you. I've met someone else, and that's all you need. You don't need to over explain or anything like that. She's already going to feel bad enough. But you need to tell her, bro. Like it's crap now.
2: Especially
0: but
2: because you had a bit of a like. It's not like it was just like once. You kind of like had a bit of a crossover.
0: Mm.
2: Might bring good karma for the future.
4: Yeah, well, probably should. Call her up and let her know.
1: Yeah. All right, Jay. Well, good luck, darling.
2: Yeah, mate. I'm
1: Godspeed.
2: Yeah.
1: And honestly,
2: tricky situation to navigate, but you know.
1: Big love to your poor ex-girlfriend, to be honest.
2: Yeah.
0: We appreciate you being honest with us.
2: I know.
0: Jay, we just need you to take that honesty to your missus.
4: Yeah, thanks, guys.
0: All right, mate.
1: Good luck, Jay.
2: Bye, Jay.
0: Good luck.
4: See you.
0: See you, mate. Wow.
2: Wait, I feel bad for the cheater, which is, I just wish I, I don't know, I'm feeling so confused, guys.
1: I know, I feel bad for Jay too, his
2: little
1: voice.
2: But also, like, I think it's his voice, he's got a very kind voice, but that's how they bloody get it over the line, isn't it?
1: I want to give them all a hug, to be honest. Yeah. Anyway,
2: well, honestly,
1: that's enough for me on this sullen afternoon.
0: Stick around.
2: Breakups are the worst, aren't they?
1: Oh, big time. Oh, it's breakup season too, everyone.
2: Yeah. Is it? No, that's December 11th, babe.
1: No, it's breakup season, everyone's breaking up, let me tell you.
2: I've not heard this.
1: Right. Well, I'm telling you now.
2: Okay, thanks, babe.
0: Well, switching lanes, we're asking next, 131060, how much did you spend on a wedding gift?
2: Yes, if you're not breaking up and you're getting married, how much, darling?
0: We'll unpack that right after this. You got Lucy and Nikki.
5: 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Yup, TikTok, Facebook, Instagram, get on it. 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
7: 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Only at Freedom. Some peak hour traffic for the M5 westbound from Riverwood through to Moorbank. Slowing and ride over the Red Bridge for southbounders and a build-up in Huntley's Point over the Gladesville Bridge for citybounders. 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

0: 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Time, want
1: to take me home. Team, that is all we have time for yet another night. Well, afternoon, evening, whatever you want to call this time of the day.
2: But I feel like it's like nighttime in winter because it's just getting dark, though.
1: It is really dark out there, isn't it? I miss summer, but I also love wearing jackets. So, you know, c'est la vie. Can't have it all.
2: Don't worry. Summer always rolls back around, babe, and it'll be here sooner than we know it. But anyway, we will be back the same time tomorrow for our last little stint on the drive slot.
1: We will be.
2: The last time Lucy and Nikki are going to drive you home.
1: Where's no, that? Not the last time ever, just this time around.
2: Just, yeah, this week anyway.
1: Yeah. I know, so make sure you're tuning in again tomorrow, guys, from 4, and we'll see you then, hey?
0: Absolutely. See
1: you
0: later. Back.
3: Ladies, that's right. 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
5: 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In Warrenora, over the Warrenora Bridge on River Road, a multi-vehicle accident westbound blocking lane 2, and in Maroubra, traffic lights flashing yellow, Anzac Parade at Fitzgerald Avenue. Instead of worrying about what ifs, set your business upright with ANZ and start to wonder what's the best that could happen. 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
12: Hey, it's Daniel Ricciardo here. 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
3: Michael Usher here. Telstra's CEO has cut her overseas holiday short and will be back at work tomorrow. The telco also revealed today that more than 600 customers were unable to call 000 during that nationwide outage. A triumphant homecoming for the Blues tonight, who spent the night celebrating their State of Origin victory. Many now calling it our greatest ever win. New South Wales defeating Queensland 30-12. A car's ploughed through the front of a pizza shop in Carlton today. It first hit another car before taking out a pole and sliding over the footpath. No one was seriously hurt. Pro-Palestine protesters have rallied at the Royal Commission into anti-Semitism in Sydney's CBD. Inside, Australia's envoy to combat anti-Semitism slammed the ABC's coverage of the conflict in Gaza. And the Uni of Sydney's rocket team has won two categories at this year's global competition in Texas. Its creation soaring to an altitude of 3 kilometres.
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3: Sydney's weather rainy for the rest of the day, heading for a low of 10 degrees overnight. More showers tomorrow with a top of 17. 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
21: 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For your late drive home, it's Fifi Fev and Nick's happy hour.
0: Thursday, thanks for sticking with us. Your late drive home, Fifi Fev and Nick's happy hour is on. And thank you to Liberty Loans for sticking with this show as well. 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Alrighty, next, we're going to have to help Fev out. One of the greats of the AFL. Now a coach, he sits on the sidelines with the Richmond AFLW club, but because of this role, he needs to do something for the first time in his life, which a lot of us, especially office workers, do every day, and that is use a computer. Let's try and get his laptop figured out for him. Coming up in 6 minutes, this is Fifi Fev and Nick.
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17: 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Just like Beck did. 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Just the slightest feather touch to get them to go off their rocker. Next, Rebecca is going to tell her mum that her car's been repossessed and she needs 15 grand from mum to sort the situation out and get it back, all right? 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
5: Yeah. One Heineken, please. 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
3: 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In Norwest, we've got some roadwork happening later this morning. From 10 o'clock, crews will be working on Norwest Boulevard between Windsor and Old Windsor Roads. And they'll be working until about 2.30 this afternoon. In the Blue Mountains at Mount Victoria, the Great Western Highway remains closed both ways. 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
3: 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There's a breakdown in Northmead. It's a truck on Bryant's Road, westbound at Redbank Road. Bit of fog over the M1 Pacific Motorway through Calgar. That's the main thing impacting the run between Sydney and the Central Coast. Right now, the M4 from Mulgoa Road to Church Street is a 22-minute trip. 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
6: Hey, I'm Michaela Savage. Some strong words from Liberal leader Angus Taylor on Pauline Hanson's One Nation. In a speech, he's described the party as a one-person show whose policies would send the country broke and leave Aussies worse off, claiming the RBA would have to raise rates by around 3% to neutralise the impact, adding around 20 grand a year in interest to the average new mortgage. Telstra is supporting a police investigation in South Australia looking into whether a death at a regional hospital that happened on Wednesday is connected to the nationwide outage. A massive crowd of at least 20,000 people packed into Melbourne's Marvel Stadium to hear India's Prime Minister speak, Narendra Modi talking up India's relationship with Australia and plans to become an economic superpower. There were also some protesters outside the event. And after wreaking havoc across Tasmania for weeks, smashing fences and bollards around the state, authorities say Neil the Seal may have returned to the ocean.

0: AB Hi-Fi.
1: A shower or two with a top of 17 degrees for Sydney today. And from 9 this morning, we're fueling you up with tanks of free fuel. So get ready to pop your petrol cap and keep it locked to win on Sydney's home for better music and more of

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3: Emma Chow is like an acai bowl.
5: There's always one in every family.
3: Nutritious.
5: Huh? 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
3: Full of energy.
5: Oh, okay. 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
3: And just fun to say.
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3: It's a balanced breakfast for your ears.
6: Itchy weird little Emma Chow.
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5: Mums that have breastfed would cry over leaving breast milk in an Uber because that is liquid gold.
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4: Wake up with Nathan Emma.
10: Go on, Sydney. Crack the top off one. You've made it to the end of the week. Happy bloody Friday. Yes.
5: You know what will make you really happy?
10: What?
5: Winning $1 million.
10: Oh, my God. And yeah. We are the station. I can't believe we've got $1 million to give away.
5: It's pretty crazy. You're going to hear all of the details on how you can win $1 million on Monday at 8 a.m.
10: Where do they find? Have we just got a pot of cash somewhere?
5: Don't ask where it comes from. Don't question anything.
10: No, just never question
5: take
10: the
5: it
10: money.
5: And give it away.
10: Yeah. Sacks and sacks of cash is what we've got to give away. Millions and millions of dollars. What? Can't put money in a sack anymore? Can't even say sack anymore. Can you not say sack anymore? Bags of cash? Well, you can't say that either.
5: Wads of cash.
10: Wads you can say.
5: Wads of cash.
10: Wad feels weird too.
5: Why?
10: Wad.
5: A wad. It's like a wad.
10: You know, my great grandmother's maiden name was Wadby.
5: Was it?
10: Yeah, it's a fun link, isn't it?
5: Fun fact.
10: Wadby. We've got Wadbys of cash. Edna Wadby. Okay, what are we doing? Oh, $1 million voice. Yeah, we're going to tell you how you can win $1 million on Monday. But I am just really excited to get to this because your 8-year-old. My favourite little man has done something remarkable at his grandmother's funeral.
5: He found all of the kids, all of the cousins, found the microphones at the wake. And and he said something highly inappropriate over the entire PA system for everyone to hear after his grandmother's funeral.
10: It was probably loud and inappropriate enough that I'm surprised Nonna didn't wake up and want to come back.
5: Oh, I mean, like, she probably would have laughed, to be fair. She would have loved it. But it was embarrassing as his mother. And you better believe I told him off.
10: We're talking funeral fails next. Keep it here for your Friday, 104.1. Today, fam, it's Nathan.

0: 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You got Nathan M.
1: I want to talk about funeral fails right now because my son failed me. He failed me. He embarrassed me at the wake of my mother-in-law.
0: I don't know. I'm proud of him.
1: So we're at his nonna's wake. Okay. Sure. And everyone, you know, we've had the funeral and it was very sad and it was beautiful. And then we get to the wake and everyone's celebrating and having drinks and stuff, whatever.
0: So this is his grandmother's wake.
1: Yeah. Yes. And the kids found the roving mics. No one was emceeing. You know, you don't go to a wake and it gets emceed. Everyone just goes, they eat, they drink, they talk, whatever.
0: No one's doing bits. You're not doing a tight five.
1: So we hear the girls, like some of the cousins pick up, you know, they're 7, 8 years old and they start singing K-pop Demon Hunter song, whatever. It's fine. Everyone's merry. We just let them do what they want to do. About half an hour later, the mics like went quiet. And then I hear, as I'm mid conversation with someone over the PA system, hiya. And I stopped. I said, sorry, that was my son. He needs to be told off. And you better believe I marched over to the hallway they were hiding in right at the end of the hallway. And I said, with my fingers pointing in his face, I said, I heard that. Don't you dare say it again. Cowering in the corner, holding the mic away from him like it wasn't me.
0: Did you refer to him as his full name? Did you say Valentino Lisbona?
1: I did. I said, Valentino Lisbona, I heard that. Don't you say that again. This is your nonna's wake.
0: And the best is, when you told me this story, I lost it because Tino is very much in his phase.
1: He's so...
0: Which we all go through those phases.
1: Cheeky.
0: I'm 33 and I'm still in my phase. So I'm actually quite proud of him because, you know, a funeral should be a celebration and that's all he was doing, Emma Chow.
1: He was trying
0: to celebrate his nonna.
1: I'm sure Rose would have found that very funny because she had a very dark, twisted sense of humour.
0: Yes!
1: But no, it was only my son that did it. Everyone else is singing K-pop Demon Hunter songs. And then my son, hiya.
0: So everyone else is going, we're going up, up, up. And Tina's going, oh, yeah.
1: Exactly.
0: I love your boy so much. Ruby from Ride. Hello, Ruby.
2: Hi.
0: Hi, Ruby. Funeral fails. What happened?
2: It was my dad's funeral, and it's Korean Catholic tradition for the eldest son to lead the prayers.
0: Yep.
2: But my brother couldn't read Korean, so he had to get his wife to phonetically spell it in English. And he sounded like a 5-year-old stuttering, but he's 45.
0: A 45-year-old and, like, he's reading for the first time.
2: Yeah.
1: Oh no.
2: It was like a whole, like, everyone that my dad knew is there and he's stuttering away.
0: Oh, could we not?
1: How embarrassing.
0: Could we not rethink it? Like, I suppose it's tradition, yeah? So he had to do it in Korean?
2: Yes.
1: Did everyone give him shit for it?
2: I think they were all thinking it, but politely just, bit their tongue.
1: Yeah.
0: It would have been nice for your dad to come back for one last thing and be like, you're an idiot, son. You're an idiot. Very good, Ruby. Thank you. Taylor from Penrith. Hi, Tay.
3: Hi. How you going?
0: Good. Funeral fails. What do you got? Oh, yeah.
3: So it was my grandmother's funeral, and it was at the end and everyone was crying and sad, and then my 7-year-old niece yelled out, when's the sad part coming?
1: Oh, what? Kids just the worst. The no filter.
3: Oh, we just were all laughing. Very sad, like, be quiet.
0: When's the sad part coming? That is so good. That's like when my dad already had dinner and he goes, when's dinner come out?
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8: 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In North Mead, a truck has broken down on Bryan's Road at Redbank Road. It's affecting westbound traffic. We've got a busy run for the M4 motorway from Eastern Creek. Traffic is building citybound towards the Prospect Highway, and it's now taking 24 minutes to get from Mulgoa Road to Church Street. 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

0: 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Now, Em, there's an article titled, "I'm so glad that as a generation we've all agreed to stop ironing our clothes." Ironing? I'm just going to say it. The dumbest chore of all time.
1: The most annoying.
0: It is so annoying.
1: Like, I get that there's a point to it, but is a little crease, like, that bad?
0: No one ever taught me how to iron, either. So,
1: what?
0: When I first moved out, right, I bought an iron and an ironing board.
1: That's so funny. You bought something that you have zero idea how to use.
0: Because I
1: think people are supposed to iron things.
0: Because I was like,
1: I don't know what to do. I put water in it?
0: Yes, I know. Well, for the first year, I didn't know you had to put water in it. I kept, like, burning the clothes.
1: You're lying.
0: No idea, mate. I would come home and the ironing fairy had just done all my ironing. I didn't know. My beautiful mother. I don't know. I'd throw stuff in the washing basket and all of a sudden it's back in the cupboard, clean and ironed. But I feel like ironing is dead. The rise of steamers, or sometimes I just wash it, and then if you hang it up right, the creases fall out anyway. No one irons.
1: It's all in the flick. Because the thing is, I own an iron, but I very rarely use it. Well, so I flick,
0: yes.
1: And you have to do it straight after
0: it's
1: the wash.
0: Big
1: otherwise
0: flick.
1: It starts to crease inside.
0: Yes.
1: So after the spin cycle.
0: Mm-hmm.
1: You got to flick, hang it on the coat hanger, and then put it in the sun so it, like, almost steams it.
0: How about this? 30% of people in Sydney do not own an iron.
1: How many?
0: 30% of people do not own an iron. Does anyone in this? Is anyone in our family? Does anyone have an iron? Does ever a producer Alessia? Do you own an iron?
2: Yeah, I actually do own an iron, but I only use it when I need to.
0: Okay, CJ, do you have an iron? Because you're the youngest of the team. Do you iron?
3: Yeah, I have an iron, but I'm the same as producer Alessia. Like, it's just whenever I need.
0: You don't iron.
1: So, like, you're wearing a really nice shirt today. Did you iron that shirt, or did you just flick it?
3: Oh, no, it hasn't even been washed since last time I used it.
1: That's another thing. You don't have to wash your clothes every time you wear them. If there's no like, obvious smell on them, it's just perfume. You get to definitely wear that until it starts.
0: I was going to say there's a tang about you this morning, if you can Glen 20 that out. Do you own Glen 20? Have you got that?
3: I actually don't.
0: Oh, I can tell. So apparently, over 45s, 90% of those over 45 are still regularly ironing.
1: Yeah, it's Gen X, that's why.
0: A survey noted that 45% of men admitted to deliberately ironing poorly to avoid being asked to do it again.
1: That's
0: that is
1: you.
0: Such a bloke thing. We had an event last night. I ironed last night for the first time in, I reckon, 4 or 5 years.
1: Let me guess, you don't also know what cycle you need to put it on in the washing machine.
0: Mate, I'm so bad with ironing, I don't know which side to hold it on. I burnt the shit out of my hand.
1: Every time you say stuff like this, I just think your poor wife, Meg. She's really got a lot on her plate.
0: Yeah, but guess what? She said I do, babe, so it takes her a long way to get out.
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8: 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At North Bede, a broken down truck on Bryant's Road, westbound at Redbank Road. The M8 tunnel building westbound at the exit to the M5 motorway. Citybound traffic on the M5 taking about 20 minutes now to get from the Hume motorway to the M5 tunnel. 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
11: Hey, I'm Michaela Savage. Following news an elderly person passed away in regional South Australia during the Telstra outage on Wednesday, the telco says it's assisting police with an investigation. Here's 7 reporter Hayden Nelson.
12: Saying it's passed on its thoughts to the family and loved ones of this person and says it is looking to determine if this death is connected to Wednesday's outage. But certainly Liberal Senator Karen Little saying that this was a tragedy in a life and death emergency.
11: The Telstra boss returns from an overseas holiday today. The coalition leader has warned about Pauline Hanson's policies leaving Australians worse off. Angus Taylor claiming One Nation's economic plans will push up interest rates and cost the budget around $1 trillion over a decade. Briefly, India's Prime Minister addressed more than 20,000 people who packed into Melbourne's Marvel Stadium yesterday to hear him speak. And Bonnie Tyler's family says the singer's death in hospital was unexpected. She was 75, famous for songs including Holding Out for a Hero and Total Eclipse of the Heart.
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11: A shower or two with a top of 17 degrees for Sydney today. 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
1: We know what a deal breaker is.
0: Yep.
1: Okay, but have you ever heard of a meal breaker?
0: I haven't, but I feel like I can guess what it is.
1: Well, it's a deal breaker relating to food.
0: Mm-hmm. This one I get, right? Because normally when people are breaking up over petty things, right? Mm. I knew someone who broke up with a girl because she didn't like her earlobes flapped in the wind, and they broke up because of it.
1: So what?
0: Mm, so when they were driving in the car and she was in the passenger seat, if the window was open and the window would, like, flap her earlobes.
1: And they broke up.
0: I was like, the size of an
1: A4 sheet of paper or what?
0: It's like some reflex just flapping back and forth. Did you date Dumbo? But broke up because of that. That I don't understand. Food-related stuff, it gets me.
1: The ears would get in the way, though, if they were that big.
0: Yeah, that's true. Wrap them around you like a sheet.
1: This article's gone viral talking about meal breakers. So it's talking about how, like, it's not that shallow, actually. Because what it is your partner not liking the same food as you isn't actually the problem. It's the energy around it.
0: Yeah.
1: It's the judginess. It's being closed off or refusing to even try your comfort foods. That's where it gets to red flag territory. Like, if they're like, ew, you eat chicken, that's gross.
0: No, I totally get this. I could never date a vegan, ever. I don't think I could date a vegetarian.
1: You love a tomahawk too much.
0: I did date a vegetarian once, Sarah, and we broke up because I didn't realise she was a vegetarian, and I took her on a date to Hurricanes. That's which is known for its
1: steak
0: ribs.
1: And ribs, yeah.
0: Yeah, I know. And she got a side salad, and I said, we're done.
1: Oh, yeah. Look, and also because food is highly emotional, it's tied to our childhood sometimes. A lot of it is tied to our culture. So if someone rejects it, it feels personal.
0: Mm.
1: Examples of meal breakers. These are my favorites.
0: Okay.
1: Refusing to date someone who doesn't like coffee or wine. Because you either love or hate those two drinks,
0: 100%,
1: right?
0: Yep.
1: Being turned off if someone orders basic or plain food only, like chicken tenders just everywhere.
0: Yeah, that's an ick to me. Are you a seven-year-old?
1: Yeah, if you go to a seafood restaurant, you're ordering the chicken schnitzel that's randomly there. No. No.
0: Yes.
1: No.
0: If you're getting anything poultry-related or farm-related at a seafood restaurant.
1: Yeah, exactly.
0: Come on.
1: Judging someone for liking well-done steak or, and this is the controversial one, pineapple on pizza. I married an Italian. I still like pineapple on pizza.
0: I love pineapple
1: on pizza.
0: I'm
1: sure they disown me for saying that. Getting the ick if they don't share food, if they won't let you try their dish.
0: So producer Les has some very strong opinions on this. Hopefully your microphone works this time, Les, because I know you are passionate about this one, yes?
2: I loathe this.
1: Sharing food?
2: No, not sharing food.
1: Oh, yeah. Mm.
2: I hate going out to dinner with people who are like, let's just get our own main.
1: Yeah,
2: like, no I want to get some entrees, share some bits.
1: Yes.
2: Even, like, get two different types of pasta.
0: Yeah.
1: Yes.
2: Share them together. Try a bit of everything.
0: I'm big on that, too. I agree with that. I like sharing. It feels very separate.
1: Style.
0: It feels very separate if you're getting different things.
1: Yeah, yeah. And the last one here that I love is being annoyed if someone is overly trendy with their food, like if they only get oat milk or they get matcha on everything.
0: That one doesn't bother me as much. You can do, because that doesn't impact my meal, right?
1: So I have a funny one. I had a friend who broke up with this guy. She was totally head over heels in love with him. It looked like they were going to sail off into the sunset together.
0: Mm.
1: Then she's like, we can't. I have to break up with him.
0: Oh.
1: And I was like, why? She goes, well, they didn't like the same TV shows. That was a whole other thing.
0: Mm.
1: But she goes, also, he doesn't like cheese. And I have cheese boards every day. And I drink wine every day. And I was like, Corinne, that's absolutely ridiculous. And she's like, no,
0: nah.
1: I love cheese that much. If my partner cannot share the joy of a cheese board, then we are done.
0: I back it. Good on you, Corinne. Shove him out the door. Shove him out the door.
1: So 131060, what food or like food habit would be a deal breaker for you?
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7: 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On the M4 motorway, and two-car crash at Eastern Creek, sidelined just past Wargrove Road into the shoulder. They've dropped the speed limit. Plus a westbound crash on the M4 at Etalong Road, taking out the right lane. In Hillsdale, a crash Bunurong Road, northbound just past Flint Street. 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

0: 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You got Nathan M.
1: We're talking about meal breakers, the food deal breakers in a relationship. This article's gone viral just talking about how if you're not on the same page and you're not aligned or you're too judgy about what the other person eats, then that's a huge red flag, e.g. pineapple on pizza. Very divisive.
0: If you were to break up with someone because of pineapple on pizza, that's insane. Because
1: no.
0: I like pineapple on pizza.
1: I do.
0: I'm also very white.
1: I'm married into an Italian family. Mm. Right? I'm a Eurasian girl that married into a European family. I'm sure I'd be disowned for saying this on the radio, but it's too late now. I've given my mother-in-law grandkids. I like pineapple on pizza.
0: Hey,
1: sue me.
0: I'm a Sutherlandshire white privately educated kid, and shock me, I like pineapple on pizza.
1: In shocking news to no one, Nate likes pineapple on pizza.
0: Rachel from Wollstonecraft. G'day, Rach. How are you?
2: Good, thanks. How are you going?
0: Very good. Meal breakers, Rach. Would you break up with somebody over something they did with food?
2: Yes, I did, actually.
0: Oh, you did? What happened?
2: Well, it was a fairly new relationship, so it wasn't like a long-term thing.
1: Yeah.
2: But we went out to a really nice seafood restaurant, and we were sharing a seafood platter,
1: yep.
2: And there was one prawn left, and I waited for him to offer it to me, and he didn't. He just took it and ate it.
0: Oh,
2: and I thought that was a deal breaker for me, and it may sound petty, but I just thought, you're obviously selfish and thoughtless, and
1: yes.
2: I'm not interested.
0: Yep,
1: I feel like it goes deeper. It's not just, it goes deeper than that. He's always going to put himself first. He's never going to be like, what does Rachel need? What does Rachel want? Maybe I should see how I can be like a better person for her.
0: I back that in, Rachel.
2: Yeah, he didn't even think about it. He just took it.
0: Yeah, good.
2: And I was absolutely shocked. I just thought, my friends or my father would, my brothers-in-law, they would never do that.
0: No.
2: They would always offer it.
0: Right up until the day that he passed away, my poppy, even though he lost his mind with dementia and Alzheimer's, he would still pull out his chair for Nan every single time. And pull out the chair for Nan, open the door for her constantly. I think that is rude, Rachel. I think you've nailed it. Well done, and I hope he chokes on prawn. Good on you, Rach. Danny from Monterey. Up yours, Danny.
3: Up yours, guys. Good morning.
0: Good, brother. What food would be a deal breaker for you, Danny?
3: Okay, well, she was vegan, and I ordered a surf and turf.
0: Yeah.
1: Oh,
3: as soon as I got filthy looks, I started chopping into it going moo.
0: Yep.
3: And then I got my prawn and started pretending it was swimming. She hated it.
1: Oh, my God. Okay, so, Danny, you guys never, like, talked about food until you were on this date, and then you realised, oh, my God, I love surf and turf, and she's a vegan.
3: Well, she told me the first date we just went out for drinks. She said she's a vegan. I didn't think anything of it.
1: Like,
3: most people are fine. But as soon as I started getting the filthies, that's when I went, okay, this is going to go bad.
0: Totally agree, mate. Second date should have been in an abattoir. That's what you should
3: pretty much.
1: But I also feel like, why do you have to, like, change your eating behaviour for her? Like, she's judging you just as much.
0: Exactly.
3: Well, that's why I didn't.
0: The irony of her being a vegan and carrying on like a pork chop is just beyond me. I love that so much. Good on you.
3: That's what vegans do.
0: Yeah. Sorry. Em just got that.
1: I love that. A vegan carrying on like a pork chop. Very good, Danny.
0: Thank you, Danny.
1: Very good.
0: Alicia from Manly. Hello, Leash. How are you?
4: Good morning.
1: Hi.
4: I'm yours.
1: I'm yours.
0: Leash, meal breakers. Did something happen?
4: Yes, for sure. So, met this guy. Amazing. Went out for a beautiful date. I ordered a whole rack of ribs.
0: Oh, my queen. Oh, marry me now. I love you. Say less. I love. Yes?
4: However, turns out he's a vegetarian.
0: Gross.
1: Oh, okay.
0: Mm.
4: And his face when I was eating and munching and chomping onto this beautiful rack of ribs.
0: Oh.
4: He was, like, dying inside.
0: What you should have done is every time you finish one of the bones, just lob it at him. That's what I would have done. Just lob it
4: at
0: him.
4: That would have been a great idea.
0: Yeah, just bang. Here's another one, brah. And
1: he can chew on the cartilage.
0: Yeah.
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8: 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On the M4 at Eastern Creek, an earlier eastbound crash at Wargrove Road. A crash on the M7 at Eastern Creek. It's northbound near the Great Western Highway. Fog in Sydney's north and northwest, and a breakdown on the M1 at southbound in the left lane of the Hawkesbury River Bridge. JB Hi-Fi has got 7 days of deals on now. 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
10: Hey, I'm Michaela Savage. The Telstra boss is set to return from her overseas holiday today. She's expected to face questions over the nationwide outage. The telco is currently helping police after authorities established an investigation into the death of an elderly person in regional South Australia on Wednesday. They're looking into whether it is connected to the outage. Angus Taylor claims Pauline Hanson's policies will leave Aussies worse off. The coalition leader calling One Nation a one-person show in a speech yesterday, warning of an eternity of pain if the party's elected to government.
11: One Nation would send us broke. The root cause of our economic crisis is an explosion in government. And One Nation's solution is to double down.
10: Briefly, tributes are pouring in for Bonnie Tyler, who's died at the age of 75, best known for hits including Total Eclipse of the Heart and Holding Out for a Hero. And the World Cup quarterfinals have kicked off in Boston, France and Morocco facing off this morning at last check. The score was nil all. A shower or two with a top of 17 degrees for Sydney today. And from 9 this morning, we're fueling you up with tanks of free fuel. So get ready to pop your petrol cap and keep it locked to win on Sydney's home for better music and more of it. 104.1 Today FM.
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15: Welcome to your Friday. Nathan M are on deck, and we're going to tell you that if you are a deserving kid of Sydney, or you know a deserving kid of Sydney, we are bringing back our famous, really cool ride to school. Emma Chow.
16: Yeah, you might have heard it over the last couple of months. Like, Chase went to school in a fire truck. Bronson went to school in a Ferrari. Little Isla went to school in a horse and carriage. These really deserving kids of Sydney, they are coming to school in style. They're the king or queen of their school for a day. They win prizes and they just get a spotlight on them because school is hard for them. It's not easy for everyone.
15: If you want to parachute into school, let's make that happen. How cool would that be? Oh, my God, you free
16: fall.
15: You
16: free fall, and then you run out, and then all the kids play the parachute game. You know the parachute game where everyone stands on the outside and you've got to run underneath?
15: You run underneath it, and then sometimes you get stuck under there, and you're in your face. That's gross.

0: Okay, todayfm.com.au, make sure you register for a really cool ride to school. Emma Chow, coming up very soon. It is a spicy couple courtroom. It is two sisters.
1: Two sisters going at it, and it's over a pet.
0: Yeah,
1: it's
0: that's
1: over
0: right.
1: A pet.
0: And vet bills. It's two sisters head to head. I don't even know which one to side. It's going to come down to their arguments. Because there's one, initially there's one I want to go for, but now when I hear their arguments, I think things may change.
1: Also, you're not allowed to put your personal opinion in there. That's true. You are the judge, Your Honour.
0: I can just simply hit this gavel and that's all I do.
1: Allowed to ask questions. I'm the one that gets to cast judgment alongside you, Sydney.
0: The Couple Courtroom back on the air very soon. You keep it right here, 104.1 Today.

0: 104.1 today, FM. You've got Nathan Roy and Emma Chow. Good morning.
1: Did your parents, Nath, scrimp out a little bit when you were younger?
0: Did they ever?
1: Because my parents did. I got my first pair of Adidas shoes, like sneakers, when I was 13, and I was so excited because we always shopped at Payless.
0: My parents would also, my auntie would go to Thailand all the time, right? Yep. She would always holiday in Thailand. Mm. And when they were over there, my mum would ask her to get all these DVDs and that kind of stuff, and then she would give them to us as presents.
1: Yeah.
0: And so all the DVDs that we ever owned were like 30 cents or, yeah, or 1 baht DVDs from Thailand, and they'd always like last about 20 minutes, and then they would just stop or flick to another movie, or some bloke would stand up in the cinema because they were just the dodgy pirated ones.
1: Yeah.
0: Turns out you should steal a DVD.
1: Actually,
0: you wouldn't steal a car.
1: That reminds me, my uncle worked in the like flight industry, and he would go over to Singapore and Malaysia a lot, and we never had a Nintendo 64, but we had like this cheapo brand that had all the like pirated games.
0: Mm.
1: It was this weird console that like I've never seen since.
0: You know, growing up, so my dad's an electrician, right? Mm. Growing up, we never had aircon at home, but we had an aircon unit that just wasn't plugged in or didn't work.
1: What, Dad?
0: It was completely ornamental just so it looked like we had aircon, but it never worked.
1: Yeah. The reason I ask is because Will Ferrell, world-renowned actor, very, very rich. He was on a podcast recently where he was talking about parenting and money and the way he teaches his kids to not have too much privilege. Have a listen to this. It's very funny.
2: If we take a family trip, I'll sit in first class.
3: Oh,
2: and my kids will sit not only in coach, but on a different airline.
0: different
1: so they
0: airline.
1: Have to be independent and povo like the rest of us.
0: Different airline is the best. I remember any time we went to like a theme park or anything, we'd always have to pack our own food. Or I was never allowed food at theme parks or at the movies. We'd go to Franklin's beforehand because the cinema popcorn is way too expensive.
1: I do this with my kids, and it's like it's a bone of contention because obviously they always want like treats and stuff, and they want to buy things from the gift shop. I will pack snacks. It'll always be like their favorite fruit, like salad sticks, sandwiches, whatever. I'll pack the entire bag. And also for canteen money, Tino is 8 years old.
0: Yeah.
1: He will only get canteen money once a week.
0: Yeah.
1: And it's only $2. He's like, everyone else comes with like $5 or $10. I don't care what everyone else does. You're only got
0: $2. I was never allowed canteen money. The only time I was allowed canteen money was when Mum was working in the canteen and she could nick me a meat pie.
1: Yeah.
0: That was it. That was all we were allowed.
1: But 13, 10, 60, when did you cheap out on your kids?
0: Yeah, I loved it. They might not have even known that you cheaped out on them. Maybe you did something and they thought it was the best thing ever, but it was actually a cheap version of it. You know what I mean? Maybe you did the dodgy. You told them that you were going overseas and you ended up on the Gold Coast, but they have no idea because they're too young. 13, 10, 60, when did you cheap out on your kids?
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8: 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On the M7 motorway at Eastern Creek, two cars have collided northbound just past the Great Western Highway. There are delays now from well before the M4. Bit of fog in Sydney's north and northwest, including over the Windsor Bridge and over the Moonee Moonee Bridge on the M1. And there's a breakdown on the Hawkesbury River Bridge in the left southbound lane. 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

0: better music, more of it. That's what you're going to get here right on 104.1 Today FM. It's Nathan M.
1: Right now, though, 13 10 60, when did you cheap out on your kids? We just played a little bit of Will Ferrell talking on a podcast where he was talking about parenting and money, and he and his wife will fly first class while the kids will be not only in economy but on a completely different flight to teach them the value of money and to keep them humble.
0: I love it so much. I remember my best mate, Harry, right? Mm-hmm. So for his 16th birthday party, do you remember Love Sack?
1: Yes. Love Sacks? God. They had them at the entertainment quarter. Yes. It was like a big, like, headquarter store.
0: So there were these, how would you describe it? They were like these big, fancy, they weren't bean bags. They were these plush, like, bed bag things.
1: It felt like lying on a cloud.
0: It was heaven, right?
1: It was heaven, but they were ludicrously expensive.
0: And you could fit like 6 or 7 people on them. They're like a couch. Anyway, for his birthday, all he wanted was a love sack,
1: right?
0: They were so expensive.
1: Of course.
0: He was so excited to have the girls over on the love sack. He was very excited,
1: Mr.
0: right?
1: Mr. Charming.
0: And I remember in the lead up to his birthday, he was telling us, he's like, we're going to get a love sack, bro. Come over. We've got a love sack, all this kind of stuff. Anyway, we get over to his house and his parents are like, all right, Harry, you ready for your birthday present? He's looking at me, nudging me, going, ready for the love sack? And his mum came out saying, now I know you wanted a love sack.
1: Oh, no.
0: But I thought, why not 6 small bean bags?
1: Oh, so sad. When you sit on them.
0: 6.
1: They're not bouncy. They're not fluffy like a cloud. They're
0: 6
1: stiff as.
0: 6 Kmart bean bags. Unbelievable. Natasha from Penrith. Hi, Tash. How are you?
2: Hi, good morning.
1: Hey, Tash.
0: Did you cheap out on your kids? What happened?
2: 100%. So my 9-year-old was obsessed at Christmas time with this Summer Fridays lip gloss.
1: Okay, that's Summer Fridays, just to explain to you, Nate, it's not like the most expensive brand, but like it's stocked in Mecca.
0: Okay, so it's a bougie.
1: It's not cheap.
0: It's a bougie lip gloss.
1: Yeah, how much was that lip gloss?
2: They're like a $41 lip gloss.
0: Wow. Yeah, okay, so what did you do, Tash?
2: So I ended up on AliExpress looking for the best copy.
1: Yep.
2: And I ended up buying a 2 from there.
0: And how much were they?
2: About $9 delivered.
0: And did you tell her that they were the legit ones?
2: No way. They were such good quality.
1: Yes!
0: You got away with it too.
1: And this is the era of the dupe, man. Like, I think you just have to be out and proud being like, I wear dupe fragrance, I wear dupe makeup, like all of it.
0: We can tell. Rowan from Filmy. Hello, Ro.
3: Morning, team.
0: Ro, did you cheap out on your kids?
3: Yeah, both of them.
0: What'd you do, Ro?
3: We were going to have to get it for it anyway, so we just thought, oh, for the second birthday for both of them, like, we just got them their beds.
1: That's actually amazing, because to a kid, that feels like, oh, my God, that's a giant gift, but actually it's just necessity because they need to get out of the cot and into a bed.
3: They loved it.
1: That is genius.
0: Ro, how old are they, Ro? How old are they now?
3: I've got a 4.5 and a 2-year-old. Okay. So the 2-year-old's just gotten hers.
0: Okay, the perfect present for next year, right? Think of this. Wrap it up, even for Christmas, put it under the tree. Merry Christmas. Here's your school uniform. Kelly. Hello, Kelly. How are you?
4: Hi, good. How are you going?
0: Good, Kel. Did you cheap out on your kids?
4: Yeah, I did. So we were waiting for a delivery of their school bags for the start of the year, which were delayed. So do you remember Blinky Bill?
0: I love Blinky Bill.
4: Yeah, so we used a large stick and some material and turned it into like a little swag to put over their shoulder, and away they went off to school.
1: Oh. And did they think that was like a novelty, or that was just what you took to school?
4: I think it was a bit of a... It's quite embarrassing for them, but
0: So it was just what, like a pole and a cloth, and that's what they took to school.
4: Yeah, that's correct.
1: Did they cop it from the kids at school, Kel?
4: No, I think they were young enough to get away with it.
0: Well, here's the thing: if they copped it, they've got a pole to whack them with, don't they?
1: Yeah.
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6: 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Plenty of traffic on the M4 motorway. We've got delays in both directions through Eastern Creek following earlier crashes. At Yaguna, a bus and car have collided the Hume Highway eastbound near Cooper Road, and a breakdown at Roselle exiting the M4 onto the Anzac Bridge. Anaconda's Stock Take Sale is now on. 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
22: Hey, I'm Michaela Savage. The Telstra boss is expected to face questions when she gets back from an overseas holiday today after the telco's nationwide outage this week. The company is assisting South Australian police investigating the death of an elderly person on Wednesday, looking into whether it's connected to the failure. Pauline Hanson has responded to criticism of her policies from Liberal leader Angus Taylor. He's warned of an eternity of pain if One Nation comes to power.
23: I'm very disappointed with this. You know, Angus, I'm not your enemy. We both need to get rid of the Labor, the Greens government, the toxic government that's done so much damage to this country.
22: Catherine Zeta-Jones is among the celebs who have paid tribute to Bonnie Tyler, remembering the total eclipse of the heart singer as a one-of-a-kind artist and an extraordinary woman. She's died at the age of 75. And just a couple of weeks out from the Commonwealth Games and a blow for Olympic champ Kaylee McEwen, the swimmer's been diagnosed with glandular fever and won't compete.
0: JB Hi-Fi's got 7 days of deals on now. 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
22: A shower or two with a top of 17 degrees for Sydney today. 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
1: You're about to enter Nathan Emma's couple courtroom.
2: It's just not my priority right now.
0: You heard what the character witness said just then.
3: I know. That was wow. Yours.
1: And the decisions are final. It's Nathan Emma's couple courtroom.
0: All right, Sydney, the Honourable Judge Nath presides. Jury member Emma Chow is here. Finally, Chow Chow, I have my judge outfit back.
4: No, your cape is being, is it a cape?
0: It's a cloak. My cloak or my gown, whatever.
4: It's currently being worn as a rather thick scarf.
0: Like a scarf, yes. But I do have the wig on, which is fine. So Judge Nath is back in business, baby. Someone hid my judge outfit, but we're back on. I feel official.
4: Uh-oh, we found the costume box. Look out.
0: We are back. The couple courtroom is very important if you want to be a part of it. Todayfm.com.au is where you can register. This is where you bring any kind of argument with any person in your life live to the show, and Sydney is the judge. You could be in a relationship. You could be mates. You could be relatives. Whatever. Olivia from Wangaratta. Hello, Liv. Welcome to the show. Welcome to the couple courtroom, Liv.
5: Hey guys, how you going?
0: We are very good. What would you like to bring to the couple courtroom this morning?
5: Right, I've got a bone to pick with my sister Lizzie.
0: Okay.
5: So this is one from the archives. We're winding back the clock to about 10 years ago.
0: That's fine. The statute of limitations is on for 20 years in my courtroom.
4: Okay, and this is still an ongoing beef between you and your sister?
5: Oh my God, it is ongoing. It's, ongoing. It's crazy. So about 10 years ago, we lived together. And we decided to buy a dog. So 2 years into living together, I got a partner, so I moved out and Liz parted ways. She wasn't able to take our dog Polly at the time because she had no backyard. So I said, I'll take custody of Polly because I can actually look after her in my backyard and whatnot.
0: Okay.
5: Yeah.
4: Well, that's what's fair for the dog.
0: That's fair, yeah.
5: That's what's fair for Polly. I was putting Polly's best interests at heart.
0: Sure.
5: Polly has lived with me for the last 10 years. And Polly is just racking up the vet bills like you wouldn't believe. So last year she got bitten by a snake that cost me over $3,000.
0: Okay. Mm-hmm.
5: Which hurt the poor credit card.
0: Okay, and so then, things are getting expensive with the dog, yes?
5: Things are getting so exy with Polly. And recently I've taken her to the vet and she needs some dental work, which they're tipping around about $6,000.
0: Liv, I feel like I can see where you're heading.
4: We can see where it's going.
0: Let me guess, and I don't want to put words in your mouth, although it is my courtroom, so I guess I can. are you expecting your sister Liz to start paying for some of the vet bills?
5: Yes. I'm like, hun, can you chip in?
0: And she has said no?
5: She said, oh, I can put in like a couple of $100 here and there, but the vet bills are racking up to the thousands.
0: But you want more, I'm assuming.
5: I want more.
0: Oh, this comes down to finances. Let's talk to your sister, Liz from Paddington. Hello, Liz. Welcome to the couple courtroom.
6: Good morning.
0: Oh, hello, Liz. You are chipper considering what you've just been accused of, Liz.
4: So your sister's had the dog for 10 years and now there's all these vet bills and you don't want to pay anything?
6: So, yes, as she's just explained, we mutually decided that it would be best for our little Felita.
0: Okay, look, guys, this is a couple quorum. It is my job to keep things going.
4: Yes.
0: Liz, why aren't you paying for anything?
6: Okay, so, look, happy to chip in, not happy to go halve.
0: Right, okay. Why don't you think it's fair to go halve, Liz? I want to, because we want to hear your side of the argument. Yeah. Liz, why don't you think it's fair to go halves?
6: I just feel like, so at the time, we did mutually decide that Liv would take Polly on. Like, there was discussion, do we rehome her totally?
0: Sure, okay. Yeah. So she's kind of agreed to take that on, and you assume that meant she also took on the costs associated?
4: Mm.
6: Yeah, and like, so I help out where I can. Like, if they go on holidays, I'll have her so there's no, like, kennel fee.
4: Yep.
6: I will, help out where I can. The tricky thing is we both are on maternity leave, so, funds are tight. Mm. I totally get that. But, look, there is another option, and I...
0: What's the other option?
4: Uh-oh.
0: What's the option?
6: Euthanasia.
0: Euthanasia?
4: Oh, my God.
0: All right, order.
4: Is Polly that sick? Like, she's just getting dental
0: Olivia,
4: work.
0: How sick is Polly?
5: She needs a couple of teeth out.
0: Okay. Order. We're going to the jury. This is the evidence being presented.
4: Say
0: okay.
4: The EU
0: Olivia, Liz, you stay at Sydney. You've heard that piece of evidence got thrown in there last minute. We're not killing the dog.
4: No.
0: Okay, we are not killing the dog. 131060, Sydney, jump on the phones right now. We need your opinion in the couple courtroom,
4: so
0: right?
4: So this dog, Polly, was originally owned by Olivia and Liz. Olivia had it for 10 years. She's now racking up heaps of bills from the vet. Mm-hmm. Liz doesn't want to pay for those bills.
0: Yes, very simple. This is what we need your judgment on. 131060, which sister are you on the side of? Team Olivia, Team Liz, we need our jury right now. We'll do it next.
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9: 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At Lane Cove West, a breakdown on Epping Road, eastbound in the right lane at Johnston Crescent. Yagoona, a bus and car crash on the Hume Highway near Cooper Road has cleared. Eastbound lane's back open, but traffic's still a little under speed. 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
2: You're about to enter Nathan Emma's couple courtroom.
3: It's just not my priority right now.
4: You heard what the character witness said just then.
5: I know. That was wow. Your...
2: And the decisions are final. It's Nathan Emma's couple courtroom.
1: All right, Sydney, the couple courtroom is officially on. Emma Chow, our argument this morning that Sydney will be deciding on is between two sisters, Olivia and Liz.
6: Yeah, it's a little bit of sibling rivalry over a shared dog.
1: Mm-hmm.
6: They bought this dog, Polly, 10 years ago. Olivia ended up keeping the dog.
1: Mm-hmm.
6: Liz moved away. They weren't living together anymore. And 10 years later, now Olivia is being hit with a lot of vet bills for tooth decay and whatnot.
1: It's expensive.
6: She's expecting Liz to foot half the bill. Liz doesn't want to because she's like, well, you've been looking after the dog for the last 10 years.
1: We are about to go to the jury. Em, of course, you sit on the jury. But first, Olivia, are you ready to hear the decision made by your peers in Sydney, Liv?
7: I'm so ready. I'm a bit nervous, though.
1: That's okay. You're allowed to be nervous in the courtroom. Picture us all in our underwear and a wig. Liz, are you ready? Are you ready to hear the verdict, Liz?
7: I'm so ready. Bring it on.
1: Okay, yeah. Emma Chow, you are on the jury. Where would you like to sit this morning?
6: I am actually going to go first
1: today. Oh, okay. She's opinionated about this. Let me tell you, when the mics went off, she kept going, girl. So have a listen. Jury member Chow, it is over to you.
6: I strongly believe that Olivia is the sole owner of this dog. It's been the last decade that you've had Polly.
1: Mm-hmm.
6: Liz should not have to foot the bill for any of these. Ooh. Unless you wanted to pay you out for the original cost of Polly, that is all she owes you.
1: Wow.
6: So I'm Team Liz.
1: Okay, right. What do you think about that, Olivia?
6: She's quiet.
1: She's
6: all
1: silent.
6: Of a sudden.
1: All of a sudden, she's very silent.
7: Can't handle the heat. Get out of the kitchen.
1: Okay. One vote for Liz. Nikki from Glenmore Park. Nikki, welcome to the couple courtroom. Hello, Nikki.
8: Hey, how you going?
1: We are Nikki. Very good, Nikki. Which side are you on here? Are you Team Olivia? Are you Team Liz?
8: Oh, Team Liz all the way. Olivia, pay your bills.
1: Okay, another one. Elliot, okay, can I just say, Olivia, is there anything you want to say? Because so far there's two against you, Dale. Is there anything you want to say before we hear from Elliot?
9: Yeah, it's not looking good. Me and my poor credit card are rocking in the corner now.
1: Yeah, okay, but you're kind of going for the sympathy vote here, but there's no other evidence you want to put forward? You just want to...
9: I've got nothing.
1: You got nothing? Oh, God. Okay. Okay, she's got nothing. Well, I mean, Elliot is here. We haven't heard from a bloke yet. Elliot from Davidson. Hello, Elliot.
10: Hey, guys. How are you? Hey, Nathan. Hey, Emma. Thanks for having me.
1: No, thanks for being on the jury, Elliot. Are you Team Olivia? Are you Team Liz?
10: Fear not, Olivia. Fear not.
1: Oh.
10: For I am with you. It's almost like child support. You haven't been paying child support yet. You got the child together, the dog. You haven't been looking after it. You haven't been paying child support. So I'm throwing in, you need to throw down 40%.
1: Wow.
6: Okay, so not a 40%.
10: Yeah, Liz, you need to throw down 40%. Olivia's been doing all the hard work for this little child, and she hasn't been getting the child support.
1: Liz, what do you say to that? 40% is a pretty big ask. Mm. It's more than a couple of hunch here and there.
11: Yeah, 40 is a lot. I'm starting to feel guilty, though.
6: Oh. Are you, Liz? What?
10: Yes!
1: This Olivia, this is.
11: I obviously don't want her to bear all the brunt, but I'm really starting to sweat now. Okay. Even though I've got the vote. But...
1: Olivia, weirdly, your technique of feel sorry for me is kind of working.
11: Yeah, broadcast it to the whole of Sydney, and that's where you'll get your cash.
1: Hang on, Liz. Does that mean do you want to drop the charges? Do you want to end it? This is the first time this has ever happened before.
6: Olivia took Liz to court, so technically
1: yes,
6: Olivia would
1: Liz,
6: have to drop
1: Liz,
6: her.
1: Before we go to the final person who may well be on your side, so you could win this, but do you want to stop the couple courtroom and say that and just agree that you'll pay?
11: Jeez, if I had a lawyer right now, I'd throw to them.
1: Well, the decision, we do have somebody else. Now, this person could vote for you, but there's a big, this has never happened before. Do you just want to agree out of court?
11: No, I want to. Let's hear from
1: him. Okay, all right. Okay, gave you the opportunity. We cannot go back now. Eva from Maroubra. Hello, Eva.
12: Hey, guys.
6: Eva.
12: Liz, lucky you didn't throw the towel in. I am fully on your side.
1: Oh! Okay, why, Eva? Why?
12: Because this might sound cruel, but if you're able to talk about putting the dog down, I don't think you should be able to cover the fees.
1: Yeah, that's true. I mean, it doesn't feel like there's any love lost there with the dog either. Wow, so turns out your euthanasia comment could have won this.
7: The euthanasia was a stretch.
12: I know.
1: Yeah, but it's a stretch that bloody worked for him.
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15: 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In Yagoona, another crash on the Hume Highway. The latest two cars involved near Church Road. There are delays in both directions. At Lane Cove West, a breakdown on Epping Road. It's eastbound in the right lane at Johnston Crescent. 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
17: Morning, I'm Michaela Savage. Telstra is helping police investigate the death of a man in regional South Australia during this week's outage to see if it's connected. The telco's boss arrives back in Australia today from an overseas holiday. She's expected to face questions about the failure. Foreign Minister Penny Wong telling Nine a full investigation needs to be carried out into what caused Wednesday's issue.
18: Because we do want to understand, all of us want to understand how this happened, how it was possible, and how we can ensure it does not happen again.
17: Pauline Hanson has responded to Angus Taylor's comments about One Nation's policies. Yesterday, the Liberal leader warned Aussies will be worse off and the party will send the country broke. Hanson says she's disappointed, urging him to stop denigrating her party so that they can work together. And Bonnie Tyler has passed away at the age of 75. The singer was known for hits including Total Eclipse of the Heart and also Holding Out for a Hero.
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17: A shower or two with a top of 17 degrees for Sydney today. 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
0: 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Wake up with Nathan
2: Emma. It is Friday. We got 1 hour left, guys. Woohoo! It's your weekend.
3: Oh, I've got my woo girl with me.
2: I am one of the great woo girls.
3: You are such a woo girl.
2: I'll celebrate anything you do. I'll celebrate you just putting your shoes on.
3: You really will.
2: You wait till I have kids. Any tiny milestone, party, full party.
3: You're going to have the onesie.
2: Holiday.
3: Yeah, you're going to have the onesie where the baby does a poo and it says, I pooed.
2: Oh, absolutely. Mm. My kid will breathe for the first time and I'll be like, yeah.
3: Well, that is very momentous.
2: Exactly.
3: You need them to cry as soon as they come out.
2: As soon as they cry, yeah. Oh, mate, there'll be a party. God, we're going out. Where are we going? Bring the kid. He's crying. How good's this?
3: You put your socks on.
2: Yeah.
3: Round of applause.
2: My God, you went to school. Let's do this.
3: Oh my God. Party. You woke up.
2: Put on a festival. why am I bringing that up? I don't know.
3: I can't remember.
2: We're rewarding you here's what I do remember. We're rewarding you if you're new to this station.
3: Yeah, it's called Switch for Cash. We are putting money in a pot for anyone who is a new listener on 104.1 Today FM. And anyone that's a loyal listener that converts a new one gets double the money in the pot. And then at the end of next week, one of yours is going to win all of that money, and it is approaching $10,000.
2: Actually, that's so true. 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Yep. Okay, well, you got a week left. Make sure you bring in your friends in, because the more people you bring in, the more chances you've got to win this cash. Of course, the only thing you need to do is keep it with us, Nathan M, 104.1 Today FM. Up next, is it okay to be friends with cheaters?
3: Ooh, people are very divided on this.
2: So this is relationship cheaters, yeah?
3: It is, yeah, because it's a question of morals.
2: Yeah, and the moral question. Can you put it aside?
3: Can you put it aside and separate the action from the person?
2: Ooh, like the art from the artist. Mm. We'll do this next, 13 10 60, if you want to get involved. 104.1 Today FM.

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1: A few questions that I need to know. How you could ever hurt me so. I need to know what I've done wrong.

0: Morning, Sydney. 104.1 today. If you got Nathan out.
1: Have you, I'm just going to rip the Band-Aid off, Nath, have you ever cheated on anyone in a relationship?
2: No, I'd be the worst cheater of all time. Are you kidding me? Yeah. I have zero poker face and I get really bad anxiety.
1: Yeah.
2: And I have guilt and I'm a bad secret keeper. I'm the worst kind of cheater. Yeah. Jerry Springer Show would say absolutely no to me because I would just spill the beans straight away before
1: I
2: the ad break.
1: Yeah.
2: I am the father, Jerry.
1: We all have been in a situation or seen someone in a cheating situation before. I could admit I've done the wrong thing in a previous relationship.
2: You naughty, naughty girl.
1: I kissed the guy, but it's still cheating, obviously.
2: Mm. I kissed a girl and I liked it.
1: Oh, did you? That's for you. But this woman's gone viral for what she's saying about her friend. So the friend cheated.
2: Right, okay.
1: So it begs the moral question, can you stay friends with someone who you know has cheated on their partner?
2: Right, so they have never done anything to you.
1: Never done anything to you, but cheated on their partner.
2: I think, people make mistakes all the time. We're only human. There are so many things that you can point the finger at being, I'm not going to be friends with them because they made one mistake in their life.
1: Yeah, or it's not even necessarily a mistake. It's like you make a choice. You don't accidentally cheat.
2: No. You
1: make a choice. I made a bad choice, but I don't believe I'm a bad person.
2: A choice can be a mistake, though. You know what I mean? Because you've decided to make that choice and it is still, a mistake of a choice. And I think, we're only human. I mean, if I cut out every single one of my friends who've made a poor choice, I would have zero friends.
1: 100%.
2: I would also not be friends with myself.
1: Yeah.
2: You know what I mean? I make stupid choices every single day.
1: So this woman was saying that, if a person is caught betraying their partner, society kind of turns that into their identity. They didn't just cheat, they're a cheater.
2: Mm.
1: Like, they didn't cheat once, they are labelled a cheater.
2: There was a whole TV show about that created.
1: Yeah, so people often feel torn between their moral values and the loyalty to their friends. Some people, she said, cut off friends who cheat because it changes how they see their friend's character.
2: Mm.
1: Like, if they can betray their partner, then what can they do to me? And others will stay and be friends. Because, you'll still call out the behaviour, but, you've not done anything to
2: me. My thing is, as long as there's an understanding that you've made the wrong decision, you know what I mean? Ownership of a mistake is just as important as, apology, right? I think you've got to own it. You've got to own it and be like, I effed up here.
1: Yeah.
2: I did the wrong thing.
1: And I'm not going to do it again.
2: I'm not going to do it again.
1: I can see that I've hurt someone.
2: Exactly.
1: Or multiple people.
2: The thing that upsets me is when people, make these wrong decisions or cheat or lie or steal or whatever and then continue to stand on the hill that they've done nothing wrong.
1: Yeah.
2: And it's everything else against them.
1: Yeah.
2: They're the people that you question whether or not you want to be friends with.
1: Yeah.
2: Yeah.
1: So I have a friend who, from the outset, she had told me that she cheated.
2: Mm-hmm.
1: And we're still, all these years, 15 years later, we're still friends. And I still consider her a close friend because she's never done anything to me.
2: But she also told you came clean.
1: Yeah. But then I have another friend who's not met this, cheater friend. And she's like, I never want to meet her. She's scum. And I'm like,
2: oh.
1: People get judged so hard. For yes, making the wrong decision, but that's not everything that you are. That's not your whole being.
2: However, you then look at the circumstances surrounding that particular person, right? So your friend who's never met them, who doesn't want to meet them, says they're scum, maybe they were cheated on multiple times and this is a personal thing to them where they're like, no, I don't want to associate myself with someone like that because it reminds me of the hurt that has been bestowed upon me from my previous relationships.
1: Exactly. It's a really tricky one. 131060, is it okay to be friends with someone who's cheated on their partner? Maybe you've broken a friendship up because you're like, you know what? I don't want to be associated with someone who cheats.
2: I'd love to hear both sides of this, right? Are you like Em and I and you think, look, as long as they've, owned up to that mistake, if they've done nothing to you, then sure, you can still be friends with them. There's no issue there, right?
1: Yeah.
2: Or are you on the other side and you go, no, they've hurt somebody, either hurt somebody in my life or hurt somebody.
1: Yeah,
2: I don't want to be associated with that kind of character.
1: Morally, I can't be friends with you.
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6: 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In Yagoona, 2 cars have collided on the Hume Highway near Church Road. Lane Cove West, a breakdown. Epping Road, it's eastbound in the right lane at Johnston Crescent. And the M7 building past Richmond Road both ways. 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
1: Bit of a moral question for you today. 131060, is it okay to be friends with someone who has cheated on their partner? Mm-hmm. Does it say everything about their character and you don't want to be friends with them anymore? Or do you think, oh, it's fine as long as you're not it's fine, but like as long as you're treating me with respect, then that's okay by me.
2: I still think it's harsh to judge somebody on one or a couple of mistakes that they make. I make so many mistakes each and every day. And if we cut people out of their life because of one mistake, we'd have no connection with anybody.
1: Oh, I'd have no friends, man. Like, no. I can put my hand up and say I did the wrong thing in my first relationship.
2: Yes.
1: I would make a different decision now. I was young and stupid, and that's what you do. You make young, dumb mistakes.
2: However.
1: But if everyone cut me out, I'd have
2: no one. However, on the other side of the coin, you do need to understand the circumstances that the person who might be cutting them out has also been through, and what that might do to their psyche as well.
1: Yeah.
2: Elise from Peakhurst. Hello, Elise.
3: Hi, good morning.
2: Good morning, Elise. Moral dilemma here. Is it okay to be friends with someone who's cheated?
3: Well, my ex-husband cheated on me and left me when I was pregnant, and every single one of our friends completely cut him off, which, honestly, I appreciated that.
1: Yeah, 100%. And that's extenuating circumstances.
2: I mean, yes. And this is the thing. Everything is circumstantial, and there's going to be different sets of, you know, occurrences that have happened. Mm. Cheating on you whilst you're pregnant
1: and then leaving as well, like, ooh,
2: That's the bottom of the barrel.
1: He deserved it.
2: So that aside, Elise, would you still be friends with somebody in your life who was cheated on with that person, or no?
3: Look, it's really hard to kind of make that decision knowing what I've been through and the absolute, torture of it. You know, like you guys said, it's sort of circumstantial and it depends on the situation. But I think you kind of learn a lot about someone's moral character, whether they're sorry for what they did or not.
2: Yeah, because they're saying sorry and actually meaning it as well and
1: actions,
2: recognizing it.
1: They do say actions always speak louder than words.
2: Thank you, Elise. Patricia from Bankstown. Hey, Patricia, how are you?
4: Good guys, how are you?
2: Very good. Moral. Oh, thank you. Thanks for being a part of it. You are a part of this family, Trish. What are your thoughts here? Moral dilemma. Okay to be friends with someone who's cheated?
4: Look, I would be okay with it, but I did go through when I was younger, my friend cheated on her partner. But now that I'm matured and married, I think I would be friends, but it would always be in the back of my mind that she's going to maybe steal my partner.
2: That's juicy. So,
1: that's interesting. Okay, so Patricia, it's not necessarily about how she'll treat you. It's that if she would steal your man, because if she's willing to cheat, then she potentially could be willing to steal your man?
4: 100%. And you'd always have that in the back of your mind. Like, I don't know, that's how I am.
2: Yeah, that's true. It creates a bit of paranoia.
1: I didn't even think of that. The trust with your friend around your relationship.
2: Yeah, creating paranoia, and all of a sudden it's always there. You can't get rid of it. That's interesting. Wow. Connor from Denali. G'day, Connor.
5: G'day, guys. How are you?
2: Yeah, good, brother. Moral question here. Is it okay to be friends with someone who's cheated, Connor? What do you reckon?
5: I think the answer is no. I think you're probably... Obviously, it does depend a little bit on the context, but at the end of the day, it is okay to make mistakes, but, I mean, cheating's a pretty big one. And I think you're probably,
2: cut them off of the legs. Cut them off straight away, Connor.
5: Yeah, I reckon.
2: Okay, so this is not someone who's cheated on you. So this is like, say there's a friend of yours, Connor, you're at the pub, you're with your mate Steve-O, he's told you he's done the dirty on his miso. Are you cutting off Steve-O?
5: Oh, I think I'm definitely calling him out and obviously potentially giving him the chance to give a bit of context, but unless there's a pretty good reason.
1: So if he was just drunk and he made a really dumb decision and this is your mate from like 5 years old, are you going to cut him out of your life?
5: Well, again, it's hard to say, see, sort of sitting now, but... I'd certainly make sure he has a lot of air to do if I did decide to keep him around.
2: Well, if you are at the pub when he tells you, Connor, before you cut him off, make sure he gets his round as well.
5: Oh, absolutely.
2: Yeah.
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9: 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In Yagoona, two cars collided on the Hume Highway near Church Road. There are delays both ways. The M4 motorway is slowing now from Mulgoa Road. It's taking 23 minutes to get to Church Street. And the M5 is busy at Moorbank. You can expect that to take 18 minutes to get from the Hume motorway to the M5 tunnel. JB Hi-Fi's got 7 days of deals on now. 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
4: Hey, I'm Michaela Savage. The Liberal leader has doubled down on criticism of One Nation. In a speech yesterday, he said the party's policies would send the country broke and leave Aussies worse off. Pauline Hanson's responded by saying she's disappointed in his comments and wants them to work together to take down Labor. Angus Taylor not backing off on the ABC.
5: We know that they would deliver us an extra $1 trillion of spending over 10 years just to start with. And that would drive up inflation, drive up interest rates. They've never taken costed policies to an election. And frankly, they are a one-person show.
4: Telstra is supporting a police investigation in regional South Australia, looking into whether a death that happened on Wednesday is connected to the nationwide outage. The telco boss gets back from overseas today. Briefly, tributes are flowing for Total Eclipse of the Heart singer Bonnie Tyler, who's died at the age of 75. And France is the first country through to the FIFA World Cup semis after beating Morocco in their quarterfinal in Boston this morning, 2-0.
6: 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You can this Prime Day. 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
4: A shower or two with a top of 17 degrees for Sydney today. 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
1: I'm just going to throw this question out to the phone straight away, 131060. What gross thing does your kid do? Because I don't understand why they do it. My littlest boy, Rafi, is 2, and his new thing, and he does it multiple times a day, he can reach, he's now tall enough to reach the condiment shelf.
2: Oh, that's dangerous.
1: In the kitchen, and he loves the honey because it's sticky and squeezy.
2: Of course.
1: So he gets the honey, and he squeezes it into a, like a puddle. Minimum size is 50 cents. He squeezes it.
2: Where does he squeeze it?
1: On the floor.
2: Onto the floor?
1: Then he gets down like a dog and he licks it up.
2: What?
1: That's his thing.
0: I mean, look, I'm a pretty gross human, right? I'm a gross human. But even for me, like, I would limit myself to doing that not too often. Because how often is he doing that?
1: Every day.
0: Every
1: day. And I vacuum the floors regularly. Do I mop the floors regularly? Absolutely
0: not. And sticky, yuck, and be ants.
1: Like, gross.
0: Have you thought about moving the Capilano honey?
1: And I move it, and someone keeps moving it back. I don't know who it is, because there's also my husband and our eldest boy that live in the house.
0: And because you're not the tallest of people, right?
1: No.
0: So where you would hide it, your 8-year-old would easily be out of reach.
1: Yes.
0: So is it your 8-year-old or your husband? Because I'm assuming you can move it out of reach of your 2-year-old.
1: But I'm going to blame it on someone else because the honey keeps getting moved back. Not only does he do the honey on the floor and licking it up like a dog, he thinks it's funny to get on, like, lie on his tummy in the shower and drink the water off the floor, but
0: beautiful.
1: Not just any of the tiles. We've got one of those long drains.
0: No, he doesn't drink from the drain.
1: He drinks it from the drain.
0: From the shower drain.
1: Why?
0: Hang on, do you allow this?
1: The more that I tell him, I pick him up physically. Don't do that.
0: Yeah.
1: Don't do that. Don't do that. And he thinks it's a game then.
0: Oh, you've
1: and
0: made it
1: laughing.
0: Into a game. It's a challenge
1: I
0: for
1: know.
0: Him now.
1: So not only
0: oh,
1: is the
0: no.
1: honey a game, the shower drain
0: this
1: licking
0: is, the
1: is also a game.
0: This is the toddler edition of, like, when a girl plays hard to get in the club. You know what I mean?
1: So foul.
0: I will keep trying.
1: I swear, all of my friends that have girls, they all have daughters, they just play with their pretend makeup and color in.
0: Boys are
1: They're
0: gross.
1: Not doing these disgusting things. Maybe it's inherently a little boy thing. But 131060, what gross thing does your kid or did your kid do?
0: You know what I used to play with? You know when dog poo goes really, really dry and it turns white?
1: You didn't.
0: I used to play with that. And just,
1: Why? Just
0: kind
1: did
0: of throw
1: not
0: it around and hit it with sticks.
1: But
0: and
1: did
0: it'd
1: you
0: be fun.
1: Know it was poo at the time?
0: I knew exactly what it was. I just thought it was fun. I used to call it fun poo because it was
1: Yuck.
0: Dried like a rock and you could kind of throw it at things and it would explode. So fun. So fun. You kind
1: so
0: of throw it around.
1: Disgusting.
0: Kind of like a, it was so fun. Throw like little it's time to go and play with some fun poo. No, never did that.
1: No.
0: What do you mean?
1: I would never have touched poo as a child.
0: It's fun. Also, with the honey situation, sometimes if I miss my bowl with the honey, right, if I'm not paying attention and I spill it on, like, tables and stuff, even in the office, I will lick it off the table.
1: It's not enough to just use your finger to get it?
0: No.
1: Or a wet towel?
0: You're adding an extra step. I can go straight to the tongue. You know what I mean? That's weird.
1: Yuck.
0: I just said don't waste time with the finger, go straight with the tongue. That's a weird thing to say. Okay, 131060, jump on the phones. What gross thing does your kid do?
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7: 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In Yagoona, two cars have collided on the Hume Highway near Church Road. There are delays in both directions. Seeing a busy run for the M5 through Moorbank, but overall it's not too bad. 18 minutes now from the Hume Motorway to the M5 tunnel. The M7 building at Richmond Road and at Old Windsor Road. For eastbounders, you can expect to get from Richmond Road to the M2 in under 15 minutes. 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

0: 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You got Nathan M.
1: 13 10 60 right now. What disgusting thing, what gross thing does your kid do or did your kid do? My 2-year-old's favourite things. There are two things that he loves to do daily. He squeezes honey on the kitchen floor and then gets on his hands and knees and licks it up like a dog. And then when we're in the shower, he drinks the water off the floor, but the floor part is the drain.
0: Can I say...
1: He drinks... the drain water.
0: Can I say, with the drain water stuff, I think that's quite ecologically friendly. You know what I mean? Because he's saving water as opposed to going to the tap and drinking from that. He's just using the same water, not wasting anything.
1: But, like...
0: I think that's clever from him.
1: It ends up, over time, being, like, a little bit of soap scum. Like, yeah. Come on, we all pee in the shower.
0: Yeah.
1: Come on.
0: So he's drinking your wee.
1: No, not as I'm doing it doing it. No, but it's just...
0: Yeah,
1: but all the soap scum from their like the hair shampoo and conditioner and like washing your body, all the dirt's in there.
0: Oh, he's building his immunity. That's
1: the
0: what I
1: drain.
0: Love.
1: Raphael, come on.
0: He'll never get sick, that kid, let me tell you. He's genius. Rochelle from Penrith. Hello, Rochelle, how are you?
2: Good, how are you today?
0: Very good. Gross things your kids do.
2: My son was named after my husband's Pops, and like his pop used to chew his toenails when he didn't want people to stay around at his house.
1: Yeah.
2: And my boy actually started doing the same thing when he was a year old.
1: So he'd bite his toenails?
2: Bites his toenails.
0: Right. Oh. Like, does he swallow the toenails?
2: I'd say on many occasions, yes.
0: Perfect. Yeah, and does it come out, I mean, when they're a little kid, I'm sure it comes out the other end, that'd be a spiky thing for mum to clean up.
2: Yeah, nut.
1: Oh, you see see all sorts of things in the nappy, Tina, that you don't expect to see.
0: Oh, that's where that ring went. Tina from Rudy Hill. Hello, Tina.
3: Morning, guys. How are we?
0: Good, Tina. Gross things your kids do, Tina.
3: I'll cut it really short. My son was born 8 weeks early and he had this blanket and the corner of the blanket he used to swirl up his nose to relax him and help him get to sleep.
0: Oh.
3: And he still uses it to this day and he's 13.
0: 13? Oh. The same the same blanket.
3: I actually swapped the blanket. I bought the same blanket from Big W.
1: Yeah.
0: Oh, he doesn't know?
3: No, because it's still the same colour.
0: Right.
3: But,
0: genius.
3: Yuck.
1: Yeah, oh, Tina, I really hope... 13 is a tender age.
0: Mm.
1: I really hope he hasn't heard you broadcast this to all of Sydney.
0: So, but
1: that he sticks a blanket up his nose to fall asleep.
3: Just the corner of it. Like, it's all into the position that he needs.
0: So, the corner... I'm just trying to understand this. So, the corner of the blanket, like, he just puts it just straight up his nose. Doesn't that make it...
3: No, he just gets the end of it and, like, swirls it around the outside of his nose. It must relax.
1: Oh, okay. To be fair, Nathan Roy sucks his thumb.
0: Okay. All right. I thought we didn't want to embarrass the kid, but we've gone straight for Nathan.
1: Oh, it's fine. You're fair game.
0: Yes, Tina, you shut up too. Get on, you guys. Rowan from Thelmy. G'day, Ro.
4: Well, this only happened like 2-3 days ago. We actually have it on video. My 2-year-old, Bonnie B, loves her Oreos and... She doesn't like the bicky part. She only likes the cream.
1: Yeah, okay.
4: So she opens them up, gets her finger, scrapes the cream out, then rubs it all over her feet.
0: What?
4: And then scrapes it off her feet and eats it.
0: Hang on.
1: Her feet?
0: Hang on. The Oreo cream, she takes it off the biscuit and puts it on her feet.
4: Yes.
1: And then does she lick it off her feet?
4: She doesn't lick it off her feet. She then scrapes it off again with her finger and eats it.
1: So she likes the flavour of her feet is what I'm getting.
4: Maybe extra jam or something, I don't know.
0: Extra jam. Now, so, Rowan, how old is she?
4: 2.
0: Right, have you had a conversation about that with her, or do you just kind of let it happen?
1: Oh, Nate.
4: I just let it happen, mate. She's 2. There's nothing you can say to her.
1: You can't reason with a 2-year-old. Mm. You can't really have a conversation with a 2-year-old. And the more that Rose says, Bonnie B, that's disgusting, she's going to keep doing that until she's
0: actually,
1: like 7.
0: That's true.
4: She just smiles at me.
1: Yeah.
0: Yeah, that's true. And it actually reminds me, you should have seen where I put Mars bars, so.
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0: 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Monday 6 to 9, and they've been doing this thing called the Really Cool Ride to School, helping out the kids of Sydney who might be going through a bit of a rough time, and helping them arrive to school in style. 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

0: MG Live presents R&B Royalty, Boyz II Men with Salt and Pepper and Bell Biv DeVoe. 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Let's go to ride. Megan, your favourite Boyz II Men song?
1: It's got to be End of the Road. That was my year 6 graduation song, so it pulls at the heartstrings, that one.
0: Oh, I bet you are. You know all the lyrics as well.
1: I do.
0: Have you seen Boyz II Men when they were here last time?
1: No, I never have.
0: Well, now you will. Tickets all yours, all right, Megan?
1: Wonderful. Thank you so much. Amazing.
0: You are very welcome. Today FM is giving you all the free tickets to see Boyz II Men, Salt and Pepper, and Bill with DeVoe. I've got more to go after 10 this morning as we continue on your R&B Fridays with Black Eyed Peas on Today FM.

0: 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Plus 10:20 thereabouts is when you can win your next tickets to see Boyz II Men, Salt-N-Pepa and Belva DeVoe live at the TikTok Entertainment Centre this December. 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

0: Yeah, we have the most free tickets to Boyz II Men, Saltanpepper and Velvet DeVoe to give away before 10:20 this morning. Megan in Ryde scored herself a double last hour.
1: Wonderful. Thank you so much. Amazing.
0: Keep it locked on Today FM. You could be